0: 7 and the Mahogany Hall Jazz Band featuring Mike Fulton at 9:30. The Maison features the Shotgun Jazz Band at 5 and Street Life at 8. Maison Bourbon Jazz Club hosts the Leroy Marshall Band at 8:15. The Maple Leaf presents Caleb Tokarska at 9 p.m. Mae Bailey's Place welcomes the Nancy Z Trio at 8:30. Mid-City Lands of Rock and Bowl has the Top Cats at 8. Nolan Nacular Art Gallery has Maria Taylor at 8 p.m. Polo Club at the Windsor Court features David Boardinghouse at 5:30 and Bean and the Boys at 9. 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Three Muses has Nat Lawrence at 7. Tipitina's presents the Free Friday Concert Series featuring Brassaholics plus Vegas Colas starting at 9. 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Twilight Room at the Always Lounge welcomes Jerry Giddens at 7 p.m. And Xavier University Convocation Center hosts Battle of the Bands, the New Orleans All-Star Band versus the Space City All-Star Band starting at 6. 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
1: Howdy, buckaroos, mathophobes, and mathophiles. It's Black Mold. Let's party.

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That's mine. I have never played it. 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But I just, you know, you say writing scrap iron blues, so I never thought of writing a scrap iron blues. So that's the first time I played something like that. So I'm...

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He wouldn't go when he was supposed to. And I mean, it wasn't the people running this stuff, you know what I'm saying? It was something. It was some kind of vibe there. And it's called

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0: Now you telling me one like, oh, hurry up. 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All that Viagra you paid for should help you.
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yeah, boy, yeah, boy, yeah, boy, yeah, boy, yeah, boy, yeah, boy, yeah, boy, yeah, boy, yeah, boy, yeah, boy, yeah, boy, yeah, boy, yeah, boy, yeah, boy, yeah, boy, yeah, boy, yeah, boy, yeah, boy, 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
1: أنا
0: طبعا حاجة سبحان الله.
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0: إنسان ومسلم.

Is it so much to ask, even of you, to be the same as the majority? Why is it that I must suffer without even a cause, and no one cares?